I used to meet you down on Woods Creek Road. You did your hair up like you were famous.

Every time my heart is beating, I can feel the recipe. 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My blood is pumping, I can see the end is right in front of me. Don't take

6 cents, and if you want it, buy it for 365 cents. So you got it for 365 cents. You got it for one day. I'll tell you that one day, better be your life.

that you took from me was always meant to be with me. The love that you took from me was always meant to be with me. The love that you took from me was always meant to be with me.